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0: Jennifer. Well, good morning. This morning is starting off pretty beautiful, so let's just keep it that way. It's Friday, so we'll get your mind right with the Mindfulness Minute at the end of the 7 o'clock hour, and also we'll play trivia. So lock in. Good morning.
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Good morning, it's Callie and Company on Mix 94.5. And if whenever I say the words C Street, if that makes you feel some type of way, get excited because you might be able to go back in time with this event coming up next with What's Up Locally. 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

0: is, of course. It's all Hawaiian themed. Let's go. That sounds fun. So this is free for kids K through fifth grade. That's today, 5 to 7 p.m. at the Salvation Army of Champaign County. That's at 502 North Prospect Avenue. And then also wanted to share, this is so cool. Today, there's an intro to American Sign Language class. 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All right, at Champaign Heights. It's a free intro to American Sign Language. It's a workshop. Whether you're brand new or you want to refresh, you are invited. This is cool. They're going to be practicing the alphabet, numbers, greetings, emotion, self-advocacy phrases, and a little bit more. So that's happening today with One Root Collective, 4 to 7 p.m. Awesome. And then a new DIY venue in Champaign-Urbana. Okay, this is really cool. It's in Champaign at 73 Chester Street. It's called Spirit of C Street, and they're hosting their first gig this weekend. So it's actually tomorrow night. So Saturday night, the Spirit of C Street Literal Legends is the name of the event. Tickets are $10. It's the first show for this venue. It's a drag competition. Competition! Okay, let's go. There are multiple drag performers, and then the judges. Let's just say this. You know the judges. We got Spank Knightley, Avocado. All right. It's going to be a good time. I think this is really cool. I, in college, would come up here to go to C Street. It was the first, well, it's not the first queer bar I ever went to, but it was my most frequented because it was the closest. But it is. It's a legend. It's a memory. It's something. It's where a lot of folks had good memories, could feel themselves, and have free, safe nights of fun. So this is awesome. Spirit of CU is a new DIY drag venue. Whatever you do this weekend, I hope you have fun, and I hope you stay safe.
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0: Good morning. It's Callie and Company on Mix 94.5. And usually when we go on a road trip, especially if we're going southeast, where do we stop? Bucky's. Move over, Bucky's, because we've got Dolly's Travel Stop. Dolly's Tennessean Travel Stop.
1: Tennessean Travel Stops. 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Just make yourself at home.
0: Okay.
1: At Tennessean Travel Stops, everyone belongs. Cars and buses, campers, truckers. We have all you need in your comings and your goings. Now don't forget to stop and visit me. Can I fill her up?
0: Of course you can fill her up. At Dolly Parton's Tennessean Travel Stop. It's officially open in Cornersville. Okay. She did a little ribbon cutting ceremony. She poked a lot of fun at Bucky's. She says she couldn't leave it to the Beavers. Dolly is so funny. Now, here's the thing, though. This allows everybody. Bucky's doesn't allow truckers. Dolly's Tennessean Travel Stop has gas pumps, charging stations, and it's fully stocked with, of course, Dolly-themed merchandise. That's what she's been doing. That's why she's got Dolly pancakes, Dolly buckles, Dolly pants, Dolly shirts, Dolly ice cube tray. She's got Dolly everything, if you didn't know. Well, there's even a chandelier made out of bedazzled guitars. That sounds like something that would be in Miss Dolly's house. There's a sit-down restaurant. All right, let's go.

0: Move over, Bucky's. They also have barbecue, grab and go barbecue, coffee shop. The Trucker's Lounge has showers and even a laundry room. And of course, a nice seating area. And she has, for the opening celebration, a local dog rescue is there with adoptable puppies at their doggy parton fenced dog park. Doggy parton. That's too darn cute. Well, I guess we got another gas station truck stop to stop at when we go south. I wonder if she's going to open these up all over. You think so? I hope so. This is kind of cool. Fanatics has a new animated series called Sketchy Bets, where Cam Patterson from Saturday Night Live narrates true stories about crazy bets people made. The clips are short. They're going to be on social media. They're going to be cartoon form. But this sounds fun. Sketchy Bets. I'm sure there's a lot of sketchy bets out there. Who wants to make a sketchy bet in the parking lot of Dolly Parton's Tennessee and Travel Stop?
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1: Hope you like the rain. It's going to be here most of the day with temps right around 69. Tonight's low 65. We're going to hit 78 tomorrow. Hope you like the heat because we wrap up the weekend with lots of it with triple-digit heat indexes to kick off the week.
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Good morning. It's Callie and Company. Coming up next is the best time of the week. It's trivia time. Your chance at $25 to Baxter's American Grill in Champaign. Coming up next.

0: Some believe Taylor Swift is getting married. July 2nd. I just don't think it's true, but maybe it is. It just feels like a distraction. Oh no, this was a distraction. We got to get to trivia. Got to get back to trivia. Your chance at $25 to Baxter's American Grill in Champaign. You can call me this morning or text 351-9494. Today's question, people who do this at minimum one time per week, one time, report being happier. What do you think it is? 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People who do this at minimum one time, just one time per week, report being happier. What do you think they're doing? Text or call for your chance at $25 to Baxter's American Grill in Champaign. You can have dinner or lunch on us. I believe in you. One last time, today's question. People who do this at minimum one time per week, report being happier. What do you think they're doing? 351-9494. Good luck.
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Good morning. It's Callie and Company. We're playing trivia. Your chance at $25 to Baxter's American Grill and Champagne. Call or text me this morning, 351-9494. Today's question: people who do this at minimum one time per week report being happier. What do you think it is that they're doing? 351-9494. This is your chance at a good meal on us to Baxter's American Grill and Champagne. Remember, an outside, it's outside patio time. We actually enjoyed some patio eats.

0: earlier this week, and it was perfect. Today's question, people who do this a minimum of one time per week, report being happier. What do you think it is? 351-9494. We got a text from Derek and Ben and Muhammad. They said participate in a hobby. Ooh, taking care of yourself. That is not it, unfortunately. We got quite a few texts for napping. It's unfortunately not napping. What do you think it is? Amanda says eat ice cream. I wish it was that. That's a great guess. 709 says running. It's not running. 309 says, oh, making love. It's not that. I'm sorry. Today's question, people who do this at minimum one time per week, report being happier. What do you think it is? 351-9494. Good morning. We got Thomas and Urbana on the line. Thomas, what do you think it is?
1: How about exercising?
0: Exercising. Ooh, that is a good guess, but that's not it.
1: How about it?
0: Sorry, Thomas, it's not the exercising. Today's question. What is today's question? People who do this at minimum one time per week report being happier. What do you think it is? 351-9494. We do it all the time here on this station. You do it in your car.

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Today's question, people who do this a minimum of one time per week report being happier. That's all it takes, one time. What do you think it is? You can text or call 351-9494. Going to the text. Crystal says dance. It is not dancing, but ooh, wouldn't that be fun? 309 says

0: Is it cry? Aw, it's not cry. Today's question. People who do this at minimum one time per week report being happier. What do you think it is? 351-9494. Good morning, Macy. In Urbana, what is your guess?
1: Is it
2: sing?
0: Sing! It is! Singing your heart out.
1: Awesome.
0: Way to go, Macy. You just won $25 to Baxter's American Grill and Champagne.
1: Awesome.
0: Macy, do you like singing in the car or singing on the way to work?
1: Yeah.
0: Of course. You got someone back there with you who also likes to sing?
1: Yeah, that's my daughter.
0: Well, you guys can be singing buddies every single morning. Hey, I'm singing right along with you guys.
1: Awesome.
0: All right, well, congrats. Here's $25 to Baxter's American Grill and Champagne.
1: Thank you. Is it
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Gigi Perez here on Mix 94.5. It's Callie hanging out with you this morning, every weekday, 6 to 10 a.m. And on Mondays and Fridays, we get our mind right with the Mindfulness Minute. Coming up next, do you give yourself a chance before you say no? Let's dive into the Mindfulness Minute coming up next.

0: who just immediately say no, nope, not doing it. Let me just throw out some examples. You might be afraid of roller coasters. If someone says you want to go to an amusement park, you're just like, no. Nope, I don't go to those because I don't ride roller coasters. This is just one example. But do you ever challenge yourself? Do you ever think, okay, I know I don't like it, but maybe I still want to be in that space with others? Every once in a while, check in with yourself. Maybe you don't like broccoli. I want to encourage you to every once in a while challenge yourself. Like, maybe let me try it this way. Let me try it that way. Just to check in. See if any possible changes have occurred. You know, your palate may have widened. Same with life, right? You might all of your life felt like you're an introvert or felt like you didn't really like socializing with folks. Have you checked in with that? Given yourself a chance? Maybe tried going to an event that you wouldn't normally go to, but because there's a little bit of interest there, you want to explore it more. I think that's the key, right? Is if there is interest, but the fear is keeping you away, that's a good indicator of, okay, maybe I should try. Maybe I should try this. Well, I encourage you to. I believe in you. And ultimately, take care of yourself, take care of your soul, and I'm wishing you a great weekend. The Mindfulness Minute is brought to you by Fry Cleaning, F-R-Y-E, LLC. Let them handle the dirty work while you focus on what matters.
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1: It is gonna be hot this weekend, so let's all go swimming. 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It's Cal and Company on Mix 94.5. Today's question, do you shower before you get into a public pool? 351-9494, be honest. Do you shower before you get into a public pool? Only 52% of people say, 52, so the majority says they do not rinse off before getting in a public pool. 44% of people say they do. I like to shower before pool. I feel better, and then I also feel better after, like a little before and after. And it was the rules growing up at the campground and the camps that I went to, so it's almost like ingrained in me. But I could see how sometimes people might not, especially if they have their own pool. You probably just, you know, imagine you just wake up, eat some fruit. Jump in the pool. Well, here is a private swim instructor telling you why you should wash off before and after the pool.
2: Never get in and out of the pool without either rinsing off or taking a shower. By rinsing off before, it allows the pool to stay clean. The hair follicles in your hair actually absorb fresh water, not the chlorine water. Well, to the best of its ability before you go into the chlorine. So it's actually an extra layer of protection for your hair. When you come out, you have still a little bit of chlorine in your hair, so you want to make sure you wash it out, rinse it off, as well as rinse your body off to get the chlorine off.
1: All right, so it's keeping that chlorine out the hair and keeping the pools clean, of course. That's exactly what I think. Even after like a hot, sweaty day, yeah, you want to just jump in the pool, but just rinse off first. But you know, this has just got me thinking about that feeling of chlorine. I hate it. I hate it so much. And I can't leave it on my body because you just start to dry out and crack like the concrete. Gotta get that stuff off you right away. What about you? Do you shower before you get into a public pool? We're not talking about your private pool at home, but public.
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4: The rain's going to stick around most of the day with temps struggling to reach 70 degrees. We'll get down to around 65 tonight, 78 tomorrow with the clouds moving out of here. More sunshine as we get into your Sunday.
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Good morning. It's Callie and Company on Mix 94.5. Let's talk about your dog or your cat, any pet that you have. I want to know, what job do you think your pet would work? 351-9494. Do you think your dog would be a construction worker, a journalist? What do you think your dog or cat would do as a profession? 351-9494. My big cat, Cora, we've always said she's a Calvin Klein model. She just, that's her attitude. That is her vibe. She's sassy. She's bougie. She is beautiful. She's a beautiful, voluptuous girl. I don't care what anyone says, she would be a model. The way she lays around our house is as though she is on top of the world. Nothing of her stinks. 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She just

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think we need to freshen something up in here. It's getting a little stale. It's Fresh Music Friday. We got a new song for you coming up in just a second. First, The Weeknd and Ariana.

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0: 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Collaboration between Zara Larsson and Tyla. It's a blend of R&B, pop, dance hall. And of course, an obvious wink to Britney Spears' Oops, I Did It Again. It is She Did It Again. I love this. Zara makes a callback. Very explicit. You'll hear it. You'll hear, oops, did it again like Britney. This song describes the cycle of giving someone false hope. Not out of cruelty, but just simply because it's your nature. Oopsie doopsie. Well, let's get into it. Here it is. She Did It Again by Tyla featuring Zara Larsson on Mix 94.5. It's Fresh Music Friday.

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She'll be all right. No riding shining armored knight. She will save herself this time. And in fact, tonight, she did confirm. The cold never lasts, my darling. It just teaches the heart how

Good morning, it's Callie and Company on Mix 94.5. Hey, I hope you are having a great start to your weekend. Coming up next, let's see what's going on in the buzz. Looks like instead of Buc-ee's, we might be taking another stop at the Dolly Tennessean Travel Stop. Let's see what's going on at Dolly's Travel Stop coming up next.

0: Good morning. It's Callie and Company on Mix 94.5. And usually when we go on a road trip, especially if we're going southeast, where do we stop? Bucky's. Move over, Bucky's, because we've got Dolly's Travel Stop. Dolly's Tennessean Travel Stop.
1: 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Just make yourself at home.
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1: 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Can I fill her up?
0: Of course you can fill her up. At Dolly Parton's Tennessean Travel Stop. It's officially open in Cornersville. Okay. She did a little ribbon cutting ceremony. She poked a lot of fun at Bucky's. She says she couldn't leave it to the Beavers. Dolly is so funny. Now, here's the thing, though. This allows everybody. Bucky's doesn't allow truckers. Dolly's Tennessean Travel Stop has gas pumps, charging stations, and it's fully stocked with, of course, Dolly-themed merchandise. That's what she's been doing. That's why she's got Dolly pancakes, Dolly buckles, Dolly pants, Dolly shirts, Dolly ice cube tray. She's got Dolly everything, if you didn't know. Well, there's even a chandelier made out of bedazzled guitars. That sounds like something that would be in Miss Dolly's house. There's a sit-down restaurant. All right, let's go. Move over, Bucky's. They also have barbecue, grab and go barbecue, coffee shop. The trucker's lounge has showers and even a laundry room. And, of course, a nice seating area. And she has, for the opening celebration, a local dog rescue is there with adoptable puppies at their Doggy Parton fenced dog park. Doggy Parton. That's too darn cute. Well, I guess we got another gas station truck stop to stop at when we go south. I wonder if she's going to open these up all over. You think so? I hope so. This is kind of cool. Fanatics has a new animated series called Sketchy Bets, where Cam Patterson from Saturday Night Live narrates true stories about crazy bets people made. The clips are short. They're going to be on social media. They're going to be cartoon form. But this sounds fun. Sketchy Bets. I'm sure there's a lot of sketchy bets out there. Who wants to make a sketchy bet in the parking lot of Dolly Parton's Tennessean Travel Stop?
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So all you competitors, you better come strong because you know me, I like my barbecue. 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

0: It's Callie and Company on Mix 94.5, and it's time for What's Up Locally. Today, there's an event this evening for the youngsters, Hawaiian Night. This is a free event for kids K through 5th grade. K through 5th grade. It's a tropical themed event. They got games, activities, of course. It's all Hawaiian themed. Let's go. That sounds fun. So this is free for kids K through 5th grade. That's today, 5 to 7 p.m. at the Salvation Army of Champaign County. That's at 502 North Prospect Avenue. And then also wanted to share, this is so cool. Today, there's an intro to American Sign Language class. 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All right, at Champaign Heights. It's a free intro to American Sign Language. It's a workshop. Whether you're brand new or you want to refresh, you are invited. This is cool. They're going to be practicing the alphabet, numbers, greetings, emotion, self-advocacy phrases, and a little bit more. So that's happening today with One Root Collective, 4 to 7 p.m. Awesome. And then a new DIY venue in Champaign-Urbana. Okay, this is really cool. It's in Champaign at 73 Chester Street. It's called Spirit of C Street, and they're hosting their first gig this weekend. So it's actually tomorrow night. So Saturday night, the Spirit of C Street Literal Legends is the name of the event. Tickets are $10. It's the first show for this venue. It's a drag competition. Competition! Okay, let's go. There are multiple drag performers, and then the judges. Let's just say this. You know the judges. We got Spank Knightley, Avocado. All right. It's going to be a good time. I think this is really cool. I, in college, would come up here to go to C Street. It was the first, well, it's not the first queer bar I ever went to, but it was my most frequented because it was the closest. But it is. It's a legend. It's a memory. It's something. It's where a lot of folks had good memories, could feel themselves, and have free, safe nights of fun. So this is awesome. Spirit of CU is a new DIY drag venue. Whatever you do this weekend, I hope you have fun, and I hope you stay safe.
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Well, I just adore you. Thanks for hanging out with me this morning. I'm Callie. It's Callie and Company on Mix 94.5. It's about time for me to head out of here, but I just want to say thank you for starting your mornings with me each weekday. I appreciate you. I will be here for you tomorrow morning. We'll be hanging out. And this week is going to be fun in CU from MLK Jetty Roads Neighborhood Day in Urbana at King Park, which, by the way, there will be an unveiling of Miss Jetty Roads herself. It's a mural that will be placed at King Park forever. It's actually there right now, but it will be unveiled tomorrow. So hope to see you there. There is a barbecue contest, both ribs and chicken. There will be performers. There will be local performances, not only for musicians and DJs, but we'll have the kids out there having fun. There will be musical performances, dance performances. Hope to see you. And of course, just community connection. The goal is to know your neighbor and get to know who's in your community, from leaders to those who represent us far and wide, to those who are providing resources that will be beneficial to you and your family at different parts in our life. So get to know what's available in our community and just have fun. It's going to be a great day. I'll be back next week. And you take care of yourself, okay? Have a safe weekend. And it might be hot this weekend. It might be stormy. Who knows what is going to happen? It seems like we've got options for both. So be prepared and keep it right here on Mix 94.5.

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0: I don't know what your plans are for the weekend, but if you're heading towards Tolono, it's a great time to do it. It's Mix 94.5. It's Doug because Tolono Fun Days kicking off today. 4 o'clock, you can get food vendors, there's stuff to buy, there's barbecue. They have something called 25-8 Extreme from 4:30 to 8:30. That's where there's a zip line, there's extreme air. Don't even know what that is. There's also going to be a foam party. There's a Twilight Trek, there's music, there's a beer pavilion, there's a golf parade, plus tonight, 9 o'clock, there's a drone show, which I think is very cool. If you want to see fireworks, they got that for you tomorrow, plus all kinds of stuff. There's a parade, there's food, there's vendors, there's a kiddie tractor pull, which is always great, music. So yeah, if you're looking for a good time and to be outside, make sure you check it out. It's Tolono Fun Days, so have some fun. The next 2 days, it's Mix 94.5.
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I know we're just getting into the swing of summer, but check it out. Coming up on Saturday, July 11th, we've got Christmas in July for you at the Virginia. Going to serve up the movie Elf at 1 o'clock. In the

0: plane.
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not only is it Friday, and that makes it a really good day, but this Friday happens to be a very special day and potentially a really, really good day for a certain number of us. We'll get into that next. First up, though, Miles Smith, this is Nice to Meet You. It's Mix 94.5. Love!

0: am so happy that this day is what it is, but I'm also a little sad. It's Mix 94.5. I'm Doug. A, I'm happy because it's Friday. But B, I'm happy because you know what today is? It's National Take Your Dog to Work Day. I think more workplaces need animals in them. I absolutely do. And the only reason this day makes me sad is because I know my boy Wallace, he's a little too excitable to bring into the studio. And with the thunder and whatnot today, he would really be scared. And he would just not, it would be not a fun day for him today. But I am curious, did you bring your dog to work today? Or have you brought in your dog to work ever? Let me know. 351-9494. Text me, call me. Bonus points if you get me pics. Even have that up on our Facebook page and our Instagram. So share pics of your dog, whether they're at work with you or not. Because, like my dogs, and I mean it, I think more businesses need animals. Dog, cat, ferret. All right, maybe not a ferret, but you get the idea.
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Goodbye. As we get ready to celebrate the America 250, I do have a question about how we celebrate. And I want to get some input from you. We'll get into that next. Zara Larson now. It's Midnight Sun. We're Mix 94.5.

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1: So with America 250 celebrations basically starting now and going through next week and even longer, I have a question on part of the celebration. We're Mix 94.5. It's Doug. And I've seen this trend, and I dig it. Because some communities are still celebrating with fireworks, and some are doing drone shows. Like we just talked about, Tolono's doing both. They're doing drone show Friday, Saturday fireworks. And I'm curious, though, if you had to pick one, would you be team fireworks or team drone show? Because I can tell you this, my dog Wallace, drone show all day. All day. He doesn't like the big booms. With me, I'm kind of split. I think drone shows are super cool. But I do love the finale of a fireworks show. You know what I'm saying? So if you had to pick one, what are you choosing? Fireworks or drone show? Let me know. 351-9494. You can text, you can call me, or hit me up on social media. Let me know that way.
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Currently discussing if you had to choose between a drone show or a fireworks show, which would you choose? It's Mix 94.5. It's Doug. And Ashley says fireworks. The smell, the sound, it's summer to me. I get that. And I'm not disagreeing with you. I 100% understand. Steve says drone show. They're amazing. And they don't scare my dog. See, you get it, Steve. You completely understand. Danielle says, fireworks, grand finale is the best. You're right. It is the best. I kind of sort of wish fireworks shows were just the grand finale, but that's just me. What do I know? Rick, another one says, fireworks. And here's the thing. There might not be a wrong answer to this one. I actually would like to see both. And if there is a way that we could do a drone show in and amongst a fireworks display, I think that would be amazing. I don't know how practical it would be, but I would love to see it. Here's Ariana Grande. It's Mix 94.5.

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If you are up for an adventurous weekend and don't mind a challenge, well, stick around because we might have just the ticket for you. Up next, we'll talk about that right now, though. Olivia Dean. It's Man I Need. We're Mix 94.5.

I know you may be the type of person that enjoys a challenge, a physical challenge, maybe doing stuff that you've never done before, but you're down for it, right? It's Mix 94.5. It's Doug. Well, guess what? If you and a couple friends want to get together and challenge yourself, I think this is perfect. Because tomorrow, out at the Vermilion County Fair and Expo, it's a little something they call the Barnyard Follies. And I just happened to see this. I think it's amazing. It is a $25 fee per team, but all entry fees, they do go into a pot, split amongst the winning team. And there's so many wackadoodle things going on, right? Apparently, there's boot tossing, pig panning, which I don't know what that means, but I might pay $25 just to see my friends do it. I mean, I wouldn't help, but I would watch. And they have other barnyard challenges. So again, if you've got a bunch of people in your world that you're like, we can chase pigs around, even though we didn't grow up on a barn or a farm, we can do that. This could be for you. You can sign up tomorrow starting at 3 o'clock. Competition will be at 4. It's out at the Vermilion County Fair and Expo. And to me, this sounds like a really, really fun time. Get out there and do some barnyard stuff.

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3: It's time now for a little bit of awesome. And this may sound like a repeat. It's not. Because I could have crammed a little bit of awesome just full of all the weekend activities and celebrations surrounding just festivals and America 250, but I would run out of time. So I've kind of broken it up, and here is another celebration. It's happening tomorrow. It's in Villa Grove. It's their Freedom Celebration, and it's got everything you want. Live music, food vendors. There's even mud volleyball, which I haven't seen in a minute. There's a 5K. You can play some cornhole, do some face painting. There's a petting zoo. And glow-in-the-park golf, right? And, of course, fireworks at dusk. And I think this is awesome, right? There's so many community activities going on this weekend and next weekend. You should not be bored in the least. So if this sounds like it's up your alley, go check out the Villa Grove Freedom Celebration. Because, once again, this one also sounds awesome.
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0: I unfortunately did not. It's Mix 94.5. It's Doug. 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This is Mr. Benson Boone. 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
2: Well, don't take our word for it. Take theirs. When it's time to move,

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They're not even trying when it comes to escaped pets. And I'll explain coming up next.

0: there's something I want you to have.
1: Oh, it's beautiful. But wait a minute, isn't this...
0: Yeah, yes it is.
1: But I thought the old lady dropped it into the ocean in the air.
0: Well, baby, I went down and got it for you.
1: Aw, you

I honestly hope this is the last time I have to talk about this, but I get a bad feeling it's not. We're Mix 94.5. It's Doug. And it just feels to me like people have stopped trying. Like, at all. They just stopped trying. Here's why. I've talked before, we've discussed this, about how many weird, exotic, missing pets and animals have been taking place, right? You see kangaroo here, emu there, and then I kind of, you know, pointed at Texas and was like, they sounded jealous because an entire giraffe got loose, and I was like, how do you lose a giraffe? They're huge. But then I see this over in the UK. I'm just going to read the headline. And you tell me if I am making it up that they've stopped trying. Guernsey, a town in the UK. Guernsey marks rash of pet tortoise escapes amid high temperatures. It's a tortoise.

0: All right? It's a tortoise. It's a big turtle. It's a tortoise. Have you seen them? They're not quick. There's a classic story about how not quick they are. They're slow moving. And they seem okay with that. How on earth? I do not understand how there could be a, quote, rash of tortoises escaping. How does that happen? Is there an underground tortoise network we don't know about? And they're just taking advantage of the news and being like, look, now's our chance. No one's going to notice if we bail. Let's go. Although it'd be more like, let's go. It's my tortoise impression. You're welcome.
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You may be one of those people that are really looking for a statement piece for your yard, right? Just something that makes it stand out. 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

0: If you have decided to spruce up your yard a little bit and you're looking for something like a statement piece for your front yard, something fun, something unique, I might have you covered. It's Mix 94.5, it's Doug. Because maybe you've been eyeballing a nice bird bath or a fountain or just a new flower arrangement, right? Or you can do this, because this is available. Might be hard to transport here, but it's available. Here's a giant naked statue of a woman that lights up. And I mean giant. It's big. It might be taller than your house. But that did, and yeah, is that ridiculous? Of course. Would I think about doing it? Absolutely. Why? It's ridiculous. That's why I would. Would my wife be upset? Absolutely. Would she let me? Probably not. Would I try it anyway? Probably. So, if you're not my neighbor, what is the weirdest yard decoration you've seen? Right? Let me know. 351-9494. Because I know lots of people have some cool ones, but sometimes you see one and go, what is that? You ever seen a weird one? Let me know what it was. 351-9494. Text me, call me, and hit me up on social.
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are discussing weird and interesting yard decorations that you've seen with your own eyeballs. It's Mix 94.5. It's Doug, because every now and then you drive by a place and you're like, huh, what do you know? What do you know? Richard texted in and said about 200 pink flamingos. That was a thing for a minute, right? Where you get flamingoed. I think it was for a charity or awareness or something. I actually kind of dig that. And I kind of dig if you would leave them there. That's just me. Ashley texted in and said a toilet used as a flower pot. I always think that's fun. Jenna texted in, said a mannequin sitting on the porch year round. Now, I get it. Like, around the holidays, like especially around Halloween, but year round, okay. All right. I'm all right with that. And this one is fun. Tony from Fisher said a collection of bowling balls painted like ladybugs. Okay. I don't know where I'd get that many bowling balls, but I'd be into that.

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Sabrina Carpenter is everywhere, including at the World Cup. And look, I'm not saying that the Sun online is, you know, running out of ideas for articles, but their headline is Sabrina Carpenter spotted with binoculars at World Cup clash as she witnesses huge shock. She actually saw the Ecuador-Germany match, and Ecuador beat Germany, which was a big deal. So yeah, she's everywhere, including the World Cup. And apparently, she owns binoculars. Here's Bruno Mars. Do you think he would go to a soccer game with binoculars? I don't know.

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Okay, before you and I part ways for the rest of this Friday and officially kind of kick off our weekend, I just have two words of, I don't know if there is advice or knowledge. It's just a couple things, right? We're Mix 94.5. I'm Doug. And here's what I'll say. If you have a dog that you were able to bring to work, I hope you brought your dog to work with you. And I hope it was cool. I hope everyone was cool with that, right? I understand if there's allergies and whatnot, but I hope it was a good thing for you, the dog, and the rest of your office. But two, for those of you with pets, any kind of pets, especially the more exotic, say, I don't know, a tortoise or an emu or a giraffe, do me a favor, all right? Keep an eye on them, all right? Just watch them. Watch them. You have a unique pet. Keep an eye on them, right? And it's a tortoise. I don't know. Can't you put like an

0: AirTag on them, right? Just like tape it to their shell. How far could they go? Keep an eye on your pets. That's all I'm saying.
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1: We had to come up with a long-term solution, and that was the option of a spinal cord nerve stimulator.
2: The symptoms were getting really bad, and I was topping an 8, and this is 1 out of 10. I went down a couple notches now.
1: His subjective complaints are better. His objective exam is better. So objectively, I know it's better. And functionality. I mean, he's out and about.
0: To hear more of Richard's story, stop by the Ask the Pros page at this station's website.

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Going to be, I think, a very popular activity coming up after we get through the storm potentials and the heat indices and humidity really comes in. You can find me in the blow-up pool I bought from Costco. That's where I'll be. It's Mandy. It's Mix 94.5. Let's get you to the weekend. Thanks for being here.

0: Now, the Backstreet Boys probably brings back a lot of good memories for you, and it did to Drake as well, who told the Backstreet Boys that his first kiss was to their song, I Want It That Way. And because the Backstreet Boys meant so much to Drake, he recently considers himself a sixth member of the band. Backstreet Boys, of course, have their Vegas residency, and they've got a new song, Bottled Up, coming out with the new Paw Patrol movie. It's Mandy. It's Mix 94.5. 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

Do you have your outfit plan for 4th of July, which is right around the corner? And you've got celebrations starting this weekend. We'll talk about that coming up next. 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
1: America celebrating 250 years, and we got events kicking off this weekend tomorrow in Danville. You've got Thunder over Lake Vermilion. That'll start at 5. You've got live music, a petting farm, fireworks in Arthur. You've got the Freedom Celebration fireworks event at Jurgens Park. And, of course, on July 4th right here in Champaign, you've got the annual Champaign County Freedom Celebration with a run, a 5K parade kicking off at precisely 11:05. And then you've got the grand fireworks finale happening at 9:15, launching from the State Farm Center. Just a few of the things you can start checking out as early as tomorrow. It's Mandy. It's Mix 94.5. Hang on for Adele and Ella Langley coming up.
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place of employment? 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

0: Well, we've got the potential of storms and lingering showers through tomorrow, maybe Sunday as well. And then, hello, heat dome. Even though we are not like fully in the heat dome or just at the tippy top of it, we're still going to feel it. Temperatures moving into the mid 90s. It'll probably feel like triple digits. Neat. Real neat with that humidity as well. It's Mandy. 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

Stumper was on Jimmy Fallon last night. I feel like I never watch late night talk shows anymore, but they did a little interview and he's just so grateful to be where he is. It's nice to see that. 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

0: We are in the final hours of Amazon Prime Deal Days. Have you clicked purchase on your cart? I finally did it yesterday. After letting it sit there for 3 days and hemming and hawing and adding a couple more things and then deleting other things. So I'll receive most of it on Sunday. And I'm pretty excited about it. I feel like I'm saving so much money. Although my boyfriend would be like, are you or did you just spend a bunch?
1: But things are less than they would usually be.
0: Anyway, a couple hours left for you to take advantage. It's Mandy, it's Mix 94.5. 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

0: you need a little road trip idea, one where you can have the kids in the car, you feel like you're going someplace without having to hear, are we there yet? One city that made the list of great long weekend getaways is St. Louis. Not too far away from us at all. Of course, you've got the Gateway Arch. You've got one of the country's largest urban parks. You've got a lot of diversity there with influences from German, Italian, African-American. You've got Mississippi River traditions. So you got a lot of fun things that you can do, including, like we said, the Arch Forest Park. You've got the St. Louis Museum that's free. You can explore the Central West End neighborhood. And then, you know, you've got the whole history aspect of St. Louis as well. Just an idea if you need to get the kids out of the house for something quick and easy peasy. It's Mandy. It's Mix 94.5 with Shaboozy and Somber next.
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2: More showers and thunderstorms for tonight. They start to taper off as the night continues on. Temperatures getting into the 60s. As we head into Saturday, we'll see temperatures getting back into the upper 70s, the low 80s, with a 20% chance of showers and thunderstorms in the afternoon. More storms return for the evening hours on Saturday. I'm WCIA3 meteorologist Adam Scherwinski.
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Okay, we got a lot of fun stuff going on this weekend for you to choose from. You've got Riggs Beer Company. They've got Riggs Fest all weekend long. Craft beer, food trucks, all of the fun and deliciousness. Now, tomorrow, you can swap some plants at Crystal Lake Pavilion. They've got their See You Plant People annual meetup. Also, tomorrow, you can try some mead as we celebrate the end of Pollinator Week at the Museum of the Grand Prairie. That will start at 5 p.m. You've got Monticello's Brown Bag Deli celebrating 50 years. They've got a huge block party going on. And on Sunday,

0: Sunday, this is cool. You can check out E.T. That's happening at the Normal Theater. You've got two showings of that. And at the Virginia Theater, they are wishing Mel Brooks a happy 100th birthday with the screening of Young Frankenstein. I know. So many fun things. It's Mandy. It's Mix 94.5. Hang on. We'll do some Backstreet Boys, Tame Impala next.
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0: Now, when it comes to favorite candy, Reese's Peanut Butter Cup always seems to top the list, and they have done something just ingenious. They've come out with a Reese's Chocolate Peanut Butter inspired protein bar. 18 grams of protein, 2 grams of sugar, and some reviewers are calling it the best protein bar on the market. I'm sorry. Where can I get this? Can I suck? Is this a part of Amazon deal days right now? I'm going to check. The answer is yes. It's a part of Prime. Cool. I thought my buying was over, but I guess I'm going to go ahead and add this to the cart. I'm sorry. I can eat a Reese's Peanut Butter Cup and not feel guilty about it because of so much protein. Mandy, it's Mix 94.5. Taylor Swift, Bruno Mars next.
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1: More showers and thunderstorms for tonight. They start to taper off as the night continues on. Temperatures getting into the 60s. As we head into Saturday, we'll see temperatures getting back into the upper 70s, the low 80s, with a 20% chance of showers and thunderstorms in the afternoon. More storms return for the evening hours on Saturday. I'm WCIA 3 meteorologist Adam Scherwinski.

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Mix 94.5. Hopefully you are done with work for the day. You're on to whatever the weekend holds for you, whether it's a ton of activities, running around, getting some house stuff done, which seems to never fully get done, or just chilling. We've got the soundtrack for you. It's Mix 94.5 with Ella Langley.

0: I know everyone's talking about Toy Story 5, and that's still going to be massive this weekend for sure. Let's look ahead to the fact that 25 years later, we're going to get a new Shrek movie. That's going to drop in theaters next summer. Then the year after that, in 2028, we are getting a donkey-themed movie. Like, donkeys getting his own film right now called Donkey. And that'll come out next year. So we got two new Shreks on the way. But right now, it is all about Toy Story 5. It's Mandy. It's Mix 94.5. Harry Styles, Bruno Mars next.
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As we head into the weekend, maybe some of your weekend activities include happy hour or getting with your adult friends and having a couple adult beverages. And there's a city in Massachusetts that's thinking about limiting bars and restaurants to serving guests one drink for 30 minutes. So the internet is having a hilarious time with it, talking about setting sand-filled hourglasses, perhaps egg timers,

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1: They say the holy water's watered down, and this town's lost its faith. 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
1: More showers and thunderstorms for tonight. They start to taper off as the night continues on. Temperatures getting into the 60s. As we head into Saturday, we'll see temperatures getting back into the upper 70s, the low 80s, with a 20% chance of showers and thunderstorms in the afternoon. More storms return for the evening hours on Saturday. I'm WCIA 3 meteorologist Adam Scherwinski.

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0: 94.5. It's Mandy. Enjoy your Friday and your weekend as the storm should clear up tomorrow. Maybe see some lingering tomorrow and Sunday. And then it's getting hot and humid. All of the excuses to go to all of the pools. That's what I'm thinking about. Have a wonderful one, and I look forward to chatting with you again on Monday. Bye.
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